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1: 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Lows around 67 tonight under mainly clear skies. Westerly winds 5 to 10 miles per hour. Slight chance of rain showers tomorrow. Daytime highs approaching 78, overcast skies. With Motown, The Beatles, and more, I'm weatherology meteorologist Paul Trombley in the Groove Weather Center. Currently, it's 75 degrees.

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4: 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Mainly clear skies tonight with lows around 67. Westerly winds 5 to 10 miles per hour. Overcast skies tomorrow, slight chance of rain showers, highs around 78. With Motown, The Beatles, and more, I'm weatherology meteorologist Paul Trombley in the Groove Weather Center. Currently 79.

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1: 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I'm a lieutenant.
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1: 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Mainly clear skies tonight with lows around 67. Westerly winds 5 to 10 miles per hour. Overcast skies tomorrow. Slight chance of rain showers, highs around 78. With Motown, the Beatles, and more, I'm weatherology meteorologist Paul Trombley in the Groove Weather Center. Currently 79.

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1: ABC News, I'm Dave Packer. Ukraine says its U.S.-made Starlink terminals, built by Elon Musk's SpaceX, which helped control its defensive and offensive drones, were throttled back as Kyiv endured a second consecutive night of missile attacks.
2: There are growing concerns in Ukraine that the U.S. has now stopped sharing vital intelligence, the kind of intelligence that helps intercept Russian attacks, and that Elon Musk's Starlink satellite system is being restricted for Ukrainian forces.
1: ABC's Ian Pannell. The Justice Department sent letters today to state and local election officials in California threatening legal action over a list of alleged non-citizen voters that the Trump administration claims were sent mail-in ballots for the upcoming midterms. Media tracking firm Ad Impact says as of today, advertisers have spent $10 billion on campaign ads this election cycle, making this the most expensive political season since the 2018 midterms. And there's still 20 more days to go. This is ABC News.
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5: 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Mainly clear skies tonight with lows around 67. Westerly winds 5 to 10 miles per hour. Overcast skies tomorrow. Slight chance of rain showers. Highs around 78. With Motown, the Beatles, and more, I'm weatherology meteorologist Paul Trombley in the Groove Weather Center. Currently 79.

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4: 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Mainly clear skies tonight with lows around 67. Westerly winds 5 to 10 miles per hour. Overcast skies tomorrow. Slight chance of rain showers. Highs around 78. With Motown, the Beatles, and more, I'm weatherology meteorologist Paul Trombley in the Groove Weather Center. Right now, it's 77 degrees.

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1: 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Mainly clear skies tonight with lows around 67. Westerly winds 5 to 10 miles per hour. Overcast skies tomorrow. Slight chance of rain showers. Highs around 78. With Motown, the Beatles, and more, I'm weatherology meteorologist Paul Trombley in the Groove Weather Center. Currently 79.

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1: ABC News, I'm Dave Packer. The University of Chicago says a person of interest has been identified in connection with the reported sexual assault at the Alpha Epsilon Pi fraternity. That individual not affiliated with the school and has been banned from campus. It follows allegations of gang rape at Cornell University. President Trump making a pair of Western campaign stops for Republicans today, first in Bullhead City, Arizona.
2: So I think these rallies have changed everything. They've changed. A lot of things have changed. I think a lot of people that maybe were having trouble won't have so much trouble, but I feel I owe it to the Republican Party. I love the party. I love the people in the Republican Party.
1: Trump now rallying in Montana. Prices keep soaring. A new report shows inflation still on the rise, up 3.7% in September compared to last year. More trouble in the Strait of Hormuz, adding upward pressure to fuel prices. British Tracking Group reports 20 attacks on vessels since the start of the month. This is Houthis are also threatening oil and gas in Saudi Arabia. This is ABC News.
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5: 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Mainly clear skies tonight with lows around 67. Westerly winds 5 to 10 miles per hour. Overcast skies tomorrow. Slight chance of rain showers, highs around 78. With Motown, the Beatles, and more, I'm meteorologist Paul Trombley in the Groove Weather Center. 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

I'm sitting here just contemplating. I can't twist the truth. 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
2: 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Mainly clear skies tonight with lows around 67. Westerly winds 5 to 10 miles per hour. Overcast skies tomorrow. Slight chance of rain showers. Highs around 78. With Motown, the Beatles, and more, I'm weatherology meteorologist Paul Trombley in the Groove Weather Center. Right now, 73.

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1: The Adventures of Superman. Faster than a speeding bullet. More powerful than a locomotive. Able to leap tall buildings at a single bound. Look, up in the sky, it's a bird.
2: It's a plane.
1: It's Superman. Yes, it's Superman. Strange visitor from another planet who came to Earth with powers and abilities far beyond those of mortal men. Superman, who can change the course of mighty rivers, bend steel in his bare hands, and who, disguised as Clark Kent, mild-mannered reporter for a great metropolitan newspaper, fights a never-ending battle for truth, justice, and the American way.
3: We certainly do, don't we, Clark?
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8: 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Mainly clear skies tonight with lows around 67. Westerly winds 5 to 10 miles per hour. Overcast skies tomorrow. Slight chance of rain showers. Highs around 78. With Motown, the Beatles, and more, I'm weatherology meteorologist Paul Trombley in the Groove Weather Center. Currently 70.

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1: ABC News, I'm Dave Packer. Americans like this Texan already feeling it.
2: It's probably the most stressful time in my life.
1: And now the Consumer Price Index for September showing year-over-year inflation has come in at 3.7%, hotter than even economists were anticipating. The Social Security Administration said people who receive Social Security will receive an increase of about $75 a month starting in January, but that increase not keeping pace with inflation or prices. After being diagnosed with lung cancer and having surgery, we're told that Pope Leo's in good spirits and expected to remain in the hospital until next Tuesday. President Trump at a rally in Arizona wishing him well.
3: I want to see Pope Leo get well. I hear the prognosis for that type of a problem. It's a cancer. It's big stuff anytime you have cancer. But the prognosis seems to be good. I've watched. And we just want to wish him our love and our best wishes.
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6: 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Mainly clear skies tonight with lows around 67. Westerly winds 5 to 10 miles per hour. Overcast skies tomorrow. Slight chance of rain showers, highs around 78. With Motown, the Beatles, and more, I'm meteorologist Paul Trombley in the Groove Weather Center. 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

0: and gentlemen. 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
9: 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Mainly clear skies tonight with lows around 67. Westerly winds 5 to 10 miles per hour. Overcast skies tomorrow. Slight chance of rain showers. Highs around 78. With Motown, the Beatles, and more, I'm weatherology meteorologist Paul Trombley in the Groove Weather Center. Currently 70.

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5: 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Mainly clear skies tonight with lows around 67. Westerly winds 5 to 10 miles per hour. Overcast skies tomorrow. Slight chance of rain showers. Highs around 78. With Motown, the Beatles, and more, I'm weatherology meteorologist Paul Trombley in the Groove Weather Center. Currently, it's 73 degrees.

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1: Feels so good. You're lying here next to me.

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2: ABC News, I'm Dave Packer. The White House is blaming the uptick in inflation on the fighting in the Middle East. Meanwhile, stocks tumbled after the higher-than-expected inflation data today. ABC's Olivia Rubin.
3: Gas is up 34% year-to-year. Energy prices up 20% year-to-year. Fuel oil up 74%. Airfare 22%. Electricity 4.4%. Of course, there are other areas seeing increases as well. According to this report, food up 2.5%. The price of eating out up 3.5%.
2: Now it's Maryland. Board administrator confirmed state officials in that state informed by federal authorities today of a possible suspicious letter addressed to them. This a day after election officials in Louisiana and Oklahoma said letters with unknown substances were sent to their offices, neither found to be hazardous. At Cornell University, the faculty senate debated a no-confidence resolution to condemn that school's response to campus sexual violence. This is ABC News.
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6: 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Mainly clear skies tonight with lows around 67. Westerly winds 5 to 10 miles per hour. Overcast skies tomorrow. Slight chance of rain showers, highs around 78. With Motown, the Beatles, and more, I'm weatherology meteorologist Paul Trombley in the Groove Weather Center. Currently 70.

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3: 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Mainly clear overnight with a low of 67. Winds out of the west around 5 miles per hour. Cloudy Thursday, slight chance of rain showers, 78. With Motown, the Beatles, and more, I'm weatherology meteorologist Jennifer Vujicic in the Groove Weather Center. Currently, it's 68 degrees.

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1: ABC News, I'm Sherry Preston. Ukraine launching a drone and missile attack on a Russian oil refinery. The strikes coming hours after Ukrainian President Zelensky said the so-called energy ceasefire was over. Zelensky also saying some of their most important communications equipment, Elon Musk's Starlink satellite system, isn't working the way it used to.
2: Elon Musk says he did not restrict Ukraine's access to his Starlink network, which limited Ukraine's ability to fend off Russian attacks. Musk says the systems are controlled by the U.S. government. President Zelensky yesterday said he feels betrayed by the U.S. after President Trump agreed to buy Russian diesel.
1: ABC's Sophie Flay, the Justice Department threatening California with legal action over a claim of non-citizens on state voter rolls. More than a dozen grand jury subpoenas issued, including to some of her relatives in the DOJ investigation into Congresswoman Ilhan Omar. 28 children killed and a school collapsed in Pakistan. This is ABC News.
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4: 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Slight chance of rain showers today. Otherwise, cloudy skies expected. Highs level off around 73. Northeasterly winds 5 to 10 miles per hour. With Motown, The Beatles, and more, I'm weatherology meteorologist Jennifer Wojcicki in the Groove Weather Center. Currently, it's 70 degrees.

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2: 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Cloudy skies today with a slight chance for showers. High of 73. Winds out of the northeast, 8 to 15 miles per hour. Overcast again tonight. Slight chance for showers. Lows dip down to about 60. With Motown, the Beatles, and more, I'm weatherology meteorologist Paul Trombley in the Groove Weather Center. Currently 69.

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2: 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Cloudy skies today with a slight chance for showers. High of 73. Winds out of the northeast, 8 to 15 miles per hour. Overcast again tonight. Slight chance for showers. Lows dip down to about 60. With Motown, the Beatles, and more, I'm meteorologist Paul Frombly in the Groove Weather Center. Currently 69.

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2: 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Cloudy skies today with a slight chance for showers. High of 73. Winds out of the northeast, 8 to 15 miles per hour. Overcast again tonight. Slight chance for showers. Lows dip down to about 60. With Motown, the Beatles, and more, I'm meteorologist Paul Frombly in the Groove Weather Center. Currently 69.

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1: ABC News, I'm Sherry Preston. Days after President Trump announced an energy ceasefire between Ukraine and Russia, Ukraine this morning launching new attacks on a Russian oil refinery. Ukraine's president says Russia never honored the ceasefire. Several states going to court over AI.
2: OpenAI, the company behind ChatGPT, is being sued by 8 states who claim its chatbot is harmful to users, including children. The lawsuits reportedly mark the most significant coordinated state action against an artificial intelligence company. The filing claim OpenAI misled parents about ChatGPT's safety and argue it's designed to be overly agreeable and feign human compassion.
1: ABC Sophie Flay. The Justice Department threatening to go after California for what it says are non-citizens on the state's voter rolls and them getting ballots. The Vatican says Pope Leo slept well last night and is up again today after surgery this week to remove a cancerous nodule from his lung. He is expected to stay in the hospital for several days. This is ABC News.
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4: 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Cloudy skies today with a slight chance for showers. High of 73. Winds out of the northeast, 8 to 15 miles per hour. Overcast again tonight, slight chance for showers. Lows dip down to about 60. With Motown, the Beatles, and more, I'm weatherology meteorologist Paul Trombley in the Groove Weather Center. Right now, 70.

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0: Hi again, it's Kyle. We're making our way through Thursday. It's October the 15th. A little bit cooler today with temperatures probably topping in the low to mid-70s. Rain chances for everybody, but if you're north of Route 460, you've got a better shot at wet weather today. We'll pop over to the Groove Weather Center and find out more, then it's right back to the music. 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
2: 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Cloudy skies today with a slight chance for showers. High of 73. Winds out of the northeast, 8 to 15 miles per hour. Overcast again tonight. Slight chance for showers. Lows dip down to about 60. With Motown, the Beatles, and more, I'm meteorologist Paul Trombley in the Groove Weather Center. Currently 72.

Charging through October and the spooky season with the best sounds around. It's Motown, the Beatles, more rock, more soul. 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

0: one step closer to the weekend, and we hope you're ready for another great fall weekend. Weather-wise, it should feel very much like fall out there. We've got highs in the low 70s, mid-70s today. A little bit warmer tomorrow, back over 80, but then cooling down this weekend. We've got some weekend events that we've been talking about. We'll keep our eyes on. 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
2: 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Cloudy skies today with a slight chance for showers. High of 73. Winds out of the northeast, 8 to 15 miles per hour. Overcast again tonight. Slight chance for showers. Lows dip down to about 60. With Motown, the Beatles, and more, I'm weatherology meteorologist Paul Frombly in the Groove Weather Center. Currently 72.

0: Hi again, it's Kyle. We're making our way through Thursday. It's October the 15th. A little bit cooler today with temperatures probably topping in the low to mid 70s. Rain chances for everybody, but if you're north of Route 460, you've got a better shot at wet weather today. We'll pop over to the Groove Weather Center and find out more, then it's right back to the music. Stand by.
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2: 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Cloudy skies today with a slight chance for showers. High of 73. Winds out of the northeast, 8 to 15 miles per hour. Overcast again tonight. Slight chance for showers. Lows dip down to about 60. With Motown, the Beatles, and more, I'm Weatherology Meteorologist Paul Trombley in the Groove Weather Center. Currently 72.

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1: ABC News, I'm Sherry Preston. He's not on the ballot in the midterms, but President Trump has asked supporters to vote like he is. And on the campaign trail, he's making promises like he is. Last night in Montana.
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1: Some Trump supporters, like rancher Scott Belden, however, say,
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1: Hit hard by rising diesel prices, oil prices slipping a little bit this morning. After the Consumer Price Index showed prices that we all pay for everything up 3.7% of the last year, this morning we get a look at what wholesale prices are doing. Ukraine launching early morning attacks on a Russian refinery, effectively ending President Trump's so-called energy ceasefire. Ukraine's president says Russia never abided by it. This is ABC News.
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5: 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Cloudy skies today with a slight chance for showers. High of 73. Winds out of the northeast, 8 to 15 miles per hour. Overcast again tonight. Slight chance for showers. Lows dip down to about 60. With Motown, the Beatles, and more, I'm meteorologist Paul Frombly in the Groove Weather Center. Currently 72.

0: A Thursday morning full of your favorite groovy music, the best of Motown, the Beatles, and more. There's more on the way next. 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
1: 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Cloudy skies today with a slight chance for showers. High of 73. Winds out of the northeast, 8 to 15 miles per hour. Overcast again tonight. Slight chance for showers. Lows dip down to about 60. With Motown, the Beatles, and more, I'm meteorologist Paul Frombly in the Groove Weather Center. Currently 72.

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0: 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You have Lynchburg Public Library teaming up with the Community Market for their Books and Brews event on Sunday. 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Got a busy weekend. Next weekend, it'll be the Buzzy Coleman Chili Cook-Off at Sedalia in Big Island. That's on Saturday, October 24th. 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
2: 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Cloudy skies today with a slight chance for showers. High of 73. Winds out of the northeast, 8 to 15 miles per hour. Overcast again tonight. Slight chance for showers. Lows dip down to about 60. With Motown, the Beatles, and more, I'm weatherology meteorologist Paul Trombley in the Groove Weather Center. Currently, it's 73 degrees.

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2: 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Cloudy skies today with a slight chance for showers. High of 73. Winds out of the northeast, 8 to 15 miles per hour. Overcast again tonight. Slight chance for showers. Lows dip down to about 60. With Motown, the Beatles, and more, I'm Weatherology meteorologist Paul Trombley in the Groove Weather Center. Currently, it's 73 degrees.

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1: ABC News, I'm Sherry Preston. Ukraine launching new attacks on a Russian oil refinery after officials there say Russia never honored President Trump's so-called energy ceasefire. OpenAI facing a new lawsuit, 8 states accusing it of creating an AI that's harmful to children. ABC's Sophie Flay.
2: The legal action comes amid growing concerns from families. Last year, writer Laura Riley wrote an essay for the New York Times saying her daughter spoke extensively to ChatGPT about her mental health struggles before taking her own life. Riley writing, I fear that in unleashing AI companions, we may be making it easier for our loved ones to avoid talking to humans about the hardest things, including suicide.
1: The Justice Department demanding answers from California. They say the state is non-citizens and they're allowed onto the voter rolls and has sent them ballots for the midterms. At least 34 children killed and dozens of people hurt after the roof of a private school collapsed in northwestern Pakistan earlier today. This is ABC News.
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5: 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Cloudy today, with a slight chance for showers. High of 73, northeast winds 8 to 15 miles per hour. Lows level off around 60 tonight. Slight chance of rain showers. With Motown, the Beatles, and more, I'm weatherology meteorologist Paul Trombley in the Groove Weather Center. Currently 73.
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2: 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Cloudy today with a slight chance for showers. High of 73, northeast winds 8 to 15 miles per hour. Lows level off around 60 tonight. Slight chance of rain showers. With Motown, the Beatles, and more, I'm weatherology meteorologist Paul Trombley in the Groove Weather Center. Currently 73.

0: high school football tomorrow night on The Groove. 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
1: 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Cloudy today with a slight chance for showers. High of 73, northeast winds 8 to 15 miles per hour. Lows level off around 60 tonight. Slight chance of rain showers. With Motown, the Beatles, and more, I'm weatherology meteorologist Paul Trombley in the Groove Weather Center. Currently 73.

0: Hi again, it's Kyle. We're making our way through Thursday. It's October the 15th. A little bit cooler today with temperatures probably topping in the low to mid 70s. Rain chances for everybody, but if you're north of Route 460, you've got a better shot at wet weather today. We'll pop over to the Groove Weather Center and find out more, then it's right back to the music. Stand by.
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2: For this Thursday, October 15th, 2026, I'm Nick Pierce. Flames men's basketball is scheduled to play 10 of its 18 Conference USA games on linear television this year. That's more than any other school in the league, as CUSA announced its men's and women's TV plans on Wednesday. Liberty will host Delaware on January 2nd on ESPNU, and Liberty's game at FIU on January 7th will be on ESPN2. CBS Sports Network will air 8 other regular season CUSA games for the Flames. You can also see both men's and women's conference tournament championship games and the men's semifinals again on CBS Sportsnet. The Lady Flames game at Middle Tennessee on January 14th will air on ESPNU. All other conference regular season and tournament games are on ESPN+. And less than 3 weeks now before the Flames and Lady Flames tip off their respective seasons on November 2nd.
3: 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Cloudy skies with a few peaks of sun today, with a slight chance for showers. High temperatures reach up to 73. Northeasterly winds, 8 to 15 miles per hour. Cloudy tonight, slight chance of rain showers. Lows level off around 60. With Motown, the Beatles, and more, I'm weatherology meteorologist Paul Trombley. In the Groove Weather Center. Right now, it's 73 degrees.

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1: ABC News, I'm Sherry Preston. We are spending more, and there's no sign prices are going to ease anytime soon. Retail sales jumping 0.8% in September compared to August. That's more than twice expectations. Also leaping the producer price index, tracking prices at the wholesale level up last month by the most in 4 years. Ukraine's president lamenting that his country is losing the U.S. as a partner, saying intelligence information and access to satellite guidance from Starlink for drones is being cut back.
2: Elon Musk says he did not restrict Ukraine's access to his Starlink network, which limited Ukraine's ability to fend off Russian attacks. Musk says the systems are controlled by the U.S. government. President Zelensky yesterday said he feels betrayed by the U.S. after President Trump agreed to buy Russian diesel.
1: ABC Sophie Flay, 8 states suing OpenAI, arguing its ChatGPT is harmful to users, including children. Sherry Preston, ABC News.
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5: 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Cloudy skies with a few peaks of sun today, with a slight chance for showers. High temperatures reach up to 73. Northeasterly winds, 8 to 15 miles per hour. Cloudy tonight, slight chance of rain showers. Lows level off around 60. With Motown, the Beatles, and more, I'm weatherology meteorologist Paul Trombley in the Groove Weather Center. Right now, it's 73 degrees.

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3: 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Cloudy skies with a few peaks of sun today, with a slight chance for showers. High temperatures reach up to 73. Northeasterly winds, 8 to 15 miles per hour. Cloudy tonight, slight chance of rain showers. Lows level off around 60. With Motown, the Beatles, and more, I'm weatherology meteorologist Paul Trombley in the Groove Weather Center. Right now, it's 74 degrees.

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4: 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Cloudy skies with a few peaks of sun today, with a slight chance for showers. High temperatures reach up to 73. Northeasterly winds, 8 to 15 miles per hour. Cloudy tonight, slight chance of rain showers. Lows level off around 60. With Motown, the Beatles, and more, I'm weatherology meteorologist Paul Trombley in the Groove Weather Center. Right now, it's 74 degrees.

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1: ABC News, I'm Sherry Preston. President Trump announcing today that the Pentagon will not be live streaming the firing squad execution of Fort Hood shooter Nidal Hassan. Those from both parties and most Americans said they would be against such a live broadcast. Just under 3 weeks until the midterms, and President Trump continues stumping for GOP candidates, as ABC's Mary Bruce.
2: The president blitzing conservative strongholds that Republicans are now trying to defend. In the coming days, visiting Georgia, Kansas, Florida, North Carolina, and Michigan. And he says he's heading back to Texas soon, too, for the third time in the final stretch. There, Attorney General Ken Paxton locked in a tight race with Democrat James Tallarico. Overnight, zeroing in on the number one issue for voters, the rising cost of living.
1: We found out today that wholesale inflation surged last month by its highest number in 4 years, most of the increase because of the price of gas. This is ABC News.
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6: 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Slight chance of rain showers today. Otherwise, cloudy skies with a few peaks of sun. High temperatures reach up to 74. Northeasterly winds, 8 to 15 miles per hour. Cloudy skies expected tonight. Slight chance for showers. Lows level off around 60. With Motown, the Beatles, and more. I'm weatherology meteorologist Paul Trombley. In the Groove Weather Center. Right now, 74.

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4: 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Slight chance of rain showers today. Otherwise, cloudy skies with a few peaks of sun. High temperatures reach up to 74. Northeasterly winds, 8 to 15 miles per hour. Cloudy skies expected tonight. Slight chance for showers. Lows level off around 60. With Motown, the Beatles, and more. I'm weatherology meteorologist Paul Trombley in the Groove Weather Center. Currently, it's 73 degrees.

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4: ABC News, I'm Sherry Preston. President Trump says the Pentagon will no longer live stream the firing squad execution of Fort Hood shooter Nidal Hassan in December. Defense Secretary Pete Hegseth had announced earlier this month the execution would be public. Police in suburban Chicago say they thwarted a mass shooting. A man from Palatine, Illinois, plotting to shoot up a Hindu temple, says Police Chief William Nord.
5: The offender has since been charged with making a terrorist threat, a Class X felony, and a weapons-related felony. He appeared in court yesterday, and the judge ordered him to be detained.
4: The offender charged with weapons offenses and making terrorist threats. Wholesale inflation rose more than expected last month on a big jump in fuel costs. Rising prices, part of a bigger economic challenge for millions of Americans heading into the upcoming midterms. Pope Leo working again from his hospital room after lung surgery, according to a statement from the Vatican. This is ABC News.
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9: 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Cloudy skies with a few peaks of sun this afternoon, with a slight chance of rain showers. High temperatures reach up to 73. Northeast winds, 8 to 15 miles per hour. Overcast tonight, slight chance of rain showers. Lows level off around 60. With Motown, the Beatles, and more, I'm weatherology meteorologist Paul Trombley in the Groove Weather Center. Currently 73.

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3: 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Cloudy skies with a few peaks of sun this afternoon, with a slight chance of rain showers. High temperatures reach up to 73. Northeast winds 8 to 15 miles per hour. Overcast tonight, slight chance of rain showers. Lows level off around 60. With Motown, the Beatles, and more, I'm weatherology meteorologist Paul Trombley in the Groove Weather Center. Currently 73.

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0: more high school football on the groove this Friday night, October the 16th, as the Heritage Pioneers host the Amherst Lancers at City Stadium in Lynchburg. 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
3: 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Cloudy skies with a few peaks of sun this afternoon, with a slight chance of rain showers. High temperatures reach up to 73. Northeast winds, 8 to 15 miles per hour. Overcast tonight, slight chance of rain showers. Lows level off around 60. With Motown, the Beatles, and more, I'm weatherology meteorologist Paul Trombley in the Groove Weather Center. Currently 73.

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1: ABC News, I'm Deborah Rodriguez. President Trump now says the public will not be able to witness the death of the former Army psychiatrist who staged a mass shooting at a base in Texas. ABC's Jim Ryan.
2: The president has posted on Truth Social that executing Nidal Hassan publicly might be a deterrent to future terrorist acts, but adds that it will not be live streamed. An ABC News Ipsos poll finds that a slim majority of Americans believe that Hassan should be put to death for killing 13 people at Fort Hood in 2009, but fewer than one in five think it should be live streamed.
1: Police near Chicago say they've thwarted a mass shooting at a Hindu temple just moments before a 19-year-old intended to carry out a plan to kill as many minorities as possible. Police chief says a co-worker at a fast food restaurant tipped off police. His doctors say Pope Leo continues his recovery from Tuesday's surgery to remove a cancerous node. Still no word on whether the cancer has spread. This is ABC News.
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6: 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Cloudy skies with a few peaks of sun this afternoon, with a slight chance of rain showers. High temperatures reach up to 73. Northeast winds, 8 to 15 miles per hour. Overcast tonight, slight chance of rain showers. Lows level off around 60. With Motown, the Beatles, and more, I'm weatherology meteorologist Paul Frombly in the Groove Weather Center. Currently 73.

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3: 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Cloudy skies with a few peaks of sun this afternoon, with a slight chance of rain showers. High temperatures reach up to 73. Northeast winds, 8 to 15 miles per hour. Overcast tonight, slight chance of rain showers. Lows level off around 60. With Motown, the Beatles, and more, I'm weatherology meteorologist Paul Frombly in the Groove Weather Center. Currently 72.

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1: ABC News, I'm Deborah Rodriguez. In case you needed it, there's more evidence. Prices are soaring and there's no end in sight. ABC's Jim Ryan.
2: The Producer Price Index offers a glimpse at what consumers will be paying for goods and services in the near future. The Bureau of Labor Statistics says the PPI soared 1.3% in September, more than double the consensus. Half of the September increase in the index for final demand goods can be traced to the price of gasoline, which jumped more than 20% last month.
1: President Trump changed his mind about live streaming the execution of a former Army psychiatrist by firing squad. The president now saying the public will not be able to watch the death of Nidal Hassan, who staged a mass shooting at Texas Fort Hood in 2009. His doctors say Pope Leo continues to recover from Tuesday's surgery to remove a nodule on his lung. Cancerous, still no word on whether that cancer has spread or whether the pontiff will need more treatment. This is ABC News.
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7: 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Cloudy skies with a few peaks of sun this afternoon, with a slight chance of rain showers. High temperatures reach up to 73. Northeast winds, 8 to 15 miles per hour. Overcast tonight, slight chance of rain showers. Lows level off around 60. With Motown, the Beatles, and more, I'm weatherology meteorologist Paul Trombley in the Groove Weather Center. Currently 73.

0: gentlemen. Yes, that's right. 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
2: 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Cloudy skies with a few peaks of sun this afternoon, with a slight chance of rain showers. High temperatures reach up to 73. Northeast winds, 8 to 15 miles per hour. Overcast tonight, slight chance of rain showers. Lows level off around 60. With Motown, the Beatles, and more, I'm weatherology meteorologist Paul Trombley in the Groove Weather Center. Currently 73.

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1: ABC News, I'm Deborah Rodriguez. Police near Chicago are detailing an alleged plan by a 19-year-old to stage a mass shooting at a place of worship in Aurora, Illinois. Officials say someone he worked with a fast food restaurant, called in a tip. ABC's Alex Mullen.
2: The suspect is alleged to have said that he actually traveled to that Hindu temple in Aurora with his gun, his AR-style rifle, and 300 rounds of ammunition, as well as tactical gear, and that he was pointing his gun at one point at a man, but his gun jammed, and then he decided to leave that temple. Now, that's all according to those statements from that Taco Bell co-worker of this individual.
1: President Trump changing his mind about allowing the public to watch the execution of a former Army psychiatrist by firing squad. He says Nidal Hassan's death at Fort Hood will not be live streamed. Ousted Venezuelan leader Nicolas Maduro and his wife in a New York courtroom pleading not guilty to new charges of torturing people. This is ABC News.
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6: 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Slight chance of rain showers this afternoon. Otherwise, cloudy skies expected. High temperatures reach up to 73. Northeast winds 8 to 15 miles per hour. Slight chance for showers tonight, 60. With Motown, the Beatles, and more, I'm weatherology meteorologist Paul Trombley in the Groove Weather Center. Currently 72.

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Okay. 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
1: 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More high school football on the Groove this Friday night, October the 16th, as the Heritage Pioneers host the Amherst Lancers at City Stadium in Lynchburg. 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
2: 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Slight chance of rain showers this afternoon. Otherwise, cloudy skies expected. High temperatures reach up to 73. Northeast winds, 8 to 15 miles per hour. Slight chance for showers tonight, 60. With Motown, the Beatles, and more, I'm weatherology meteorologist Paul Trombley in the Groove Weather Center. Currently, 72.

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1: ABC News, I'm Deborah Rodriguez. The economy and oil top of mind as Ukraine's President Zelensky now says his forces will continue their plan to hit Russian oil and gas plants. It follows Russian strikes on Ukrainian infrastructure as President Trump loses interest in helping Ukraine. Bill Taylor, former Ukrainian ambassador to the U.S.
2: If all that support disappears, it's bad for the Ukrainians, there's no doubt. Ukrainians do depend on the United States for intelligence, but since it has been pretty clear that the United States has been untrustworthy on some of these issues, the Ukrainians have started looking for other areas, other places that they can get intelligence. And so that's not a full dependence on the United States.
1: Wholesale inflation's risen to levels not seen in 4 years. And if you drive a 2015 or 16 Genesis, Hyundai says it can arrange a fix for a potential fire hazard linked to a flaw in the seat motor. This is ABC News.
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4: 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Slight chance of rain showers this afternoon. Otherwise, cloudy skies expected. High temperatures reach up to 73. Northeast winds, 8 to 15 miles per hour. Slight chance for showers tonight, 60. With Motown, the Beatles, and more, I'm weatherology meteorologist Paul Trombley in the Groove Weather Center. Right now, 68.

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0: 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Boy, say that two or three times, huh? Right here on The Groove.
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3: 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Lows level off around 61 with fog and spots tonight under mainly cloudy skies. Winds out of the northeast, 5 to 10 miles per hour. High temperatures reach up to 86 with fog early tomorrow, mainly clear. With Motown, the Beatles, and more, I'm weatherology meteorologist Paul Trombley in the Groove Weather Center. Currently, it's 66 degrees.

0: Hey, the Groove and the Lynchburg Parks and Rec want to keep you healthy all fall. That's right. Midday Zumba with Danny. That's right. Turn your lunch break into a dance party with Zumba. Enjoy easy-to-follow moves and set to Latin and world rhythms, too. Hey, it's going on now through December the 8th, each and every Tuesday, from 12 noon until 1 p.m. Hey, Donnie's waiting for you to give him a call. Holler for him at 455-5858. Another presentation of The Groove.
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0: WGBY, Alta Vista, Lynchburg. 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
1: ABC News, I'm Deborah Rodriguez. 3 weeks to go before the midterms, and President Trump is trying to win over voters who say they're frustrated with the high cost of living, tariffs, and the war in Iran. ABC's Karen Travers.
2: When you look at those numbers that we saw yesterday with the new inflation rate and what is driving it right now with an increase in gas prices, but also some of the other policies of this administration, including that tariff policy, it is driving the inflation rate. But the administration continues to point to other indicators and say that these policies are not what is driving it, that they inherited a mess, but the inflation rate is up 2.8% from right after the president took office.
1: Markets closed higher across the board, Dow up 556. An AI-powered tool called Tumor Site Risk could help doctors determine whether someone's breast cancer will return. The FDA has already cleared it for clinical use. This is ABC News.
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5: Mainly cloudy with fog tonight with a low of 61. Northeast winds 5 to 10 miles per hour. Highs level off around 86 with fog in spots early tomorrow. Mainly sunny skies. With Motown, The Beatles, and more. I'm weatherology meteorologist Paul Trombley in the Groove Weather Center. Currently 66.
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8: Mainly cloudy with fog tonight with a low of 61. Northeast winds 5 to 10 miles per hour. Highs level off around 86 with fog in spots early tomorrow. Mainly sunny skies. With Motown, the Beatles, and more, I'm weatherology meteorologist Paul Trombley in the Groove Weather Center. Currently 66.

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2: For this Thursday, October 15th, 2026, I'm Nick Pierce. Flames men's basketball is scheduled to play 10 of its 18 Conference USA games on linear television this year. That's more than any other school in the league, as CUSA announced its men's and women's TV plans on Wednesday. Liberty will host Delaware on January 2nd on ESPNU, and Liberty's game at FIU on January 7th will be on ESPN2. CBS Sports Network will air 8 other regular season CUSA games for the Flames. You can also see both men's and women's conference tournament championship games and the men's semifinals again on CBS Sportsnet. The Lady Flames game at Middle Tennessee on January 14th will air on ESPNU. All other conference regular season and tournament games are on ESPN+. And less than 3 weeks now before the Flames and Lady Flames tip off their respective seasons on November 2nd.
3: 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Mainly cloudy with fog tonight with a low of 61. Northeast winds 5 to 10 miles per hour. Highs level off around 86 with fog in spots early tomorrow. Mainly sunny skies. With Motown, The Beatles, and more, I'm weatherology meteorologist Paul Trombley in the Groove Weather Center. Currently 66.

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1: ABC News, I'm Deborah Rodriguez. We're just getting reports of an active shooter outside an elementary school in Bend, Oregon. The FBI has joined local and state police on the scene. ABC News has learned President Trump called off the live stream of Nidal Hassan's execution by firing squad when he realized the former Army psychiatrist was paralyzed and confined to a wheelchair. Some of the president's advisors and allies raised concerns about the optics. A car maker working to repair a potentially dangerous problem.
2: Hyundai is aware of two fires linked to a flaw in the seat motor. When the driver hits the switch, it stays on. The motor overheats, and in time, there's a risk of fire. Until they could arrange a fix for these 2015 and 2016 Genesis models and 2017 through 2020 Genesis G80s, drivers are being advised to park outside, away from other vehicles or structures.
1: Wayne Cabot reporting. This is ABC News.
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4: 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Mainly cloudy with fog tonight with a low of 61. Northeast winds 5 to 10 miles per hour. Highs level off around 86 with fog in spots. Early tomorrow, mainly sunny skies. With Motown, the Beatles, and more. I'm weatherology meteorologist Paul Trombley in the Groove Weather Center. Currently 66.

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4: Mainly cloudy with fog tonight with a low of 61. Northeast winds 5 to 10 miles per hour. Highs level off around 86 with fog in spots. Early tomorrow, mainly sunny skies. With Motown, the Beatles, and more, I'm weatherology meteorologist Paul Trombley in the Groove Weather Center. Right now, 65.

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Thank you.

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when I heard that highway sound. 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I called Maybelline at the top of the hill. 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
3: Just got an update from police. We're telling us this is unfolding at Silver Rail Elementary School in Bend, Oregon, that around 1 o'clock today, so about an hour and a half ago, that they got a call of shots fired into a car. About 2 minutes later, there were officers who were on scene, and the suspect was already down. They don't know how that suspect was down. They think by a bystander.
1: Sheila Miller is with the Bend Police Department.
4: The process of getting all of those people safely out of the building and down to Journey Church is a real challenge, but we're working on it. So we ask people to be patient. We got to be really thorough and make sure each area of the building is cleared.
1: Police near Chicago say they arrested a 19-year-old just minutes from carrying out a plan to stage a mass shooting at a Hindu temple. This is ABC News.
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6: 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Mainly cloudy, with fog tonight with a low of 61. Northeast winds around 5 miles per hour. Lots of sunshine, with fog early tomorrow. Daytime highs approaching 86. With Motown, the Beatles, and more, I'm weatherology meteorologist Paul Trombley in the Groove Weather Center. Right now, it's 64 degrees.

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4: 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Mainly cloudy with fog tonight with a low of 61. Northeast winds around 5 miles per hour. Lots of sunshine with fog early tomorrow. Daytime highs approaching 86. With Motown, the Beatles, and more, I'm weatherology meteorologist Paul Trombley in the Groove Weather Center. Right now, it's 64 degrees.

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3: 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Mainly cloudy with fog tonight with a low of 61. Northeast winds around 5 miles per hour. Lots of sunshine with fog early tomorrow. Daytime highs approaching 86. With Motown, the Beatles, and more, I'm weatherology meteorologist Paul Trombley in the Groove Weather Center. Right now, it's 64 degrees.

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1: This is a special report from ABC News. I'm Stephanie Officer. At least three people are dead, including children, after a mass school shooting at Silver Lake Elementary in Bend, Oregon. A large law enforcement presence gathered outside as the school was being placed under lockdown. This is what it sounded like as first responders were discovering what they were walking into from Broadcastify.
2: We are taking an active shooter call at 61530 South East Stone Creek Lane. Looks like the shooter has been neutralized, possibly shot by a father at the school.
1: Police report the suspect was killed within moments of cops responding to the scene. ABC's Aaron Katursky.
3: They are now going room by room to make sure everyone can get out safely. Parents have been told to go to a reunification center. We know there are multiple victims. How many have the police did not say. Two people were transported to the hospital. Their conditions were not clear.
1: The gunman's body discovered inside the building. This is ABC News.
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6: 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Mainly cloudy and foggy tonight, with lows around 61. Winds out of the northeast, around 5 miles per hour. Daytime highs approaching 86 tomorrow. Mainly clear skies develop, with fog in spots early. With Motown, the Beatles, and more, I'm weatherology meteorologist Paul Trombley in the Groove Weather Center. Right now, 63.